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0: 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We're celebrating Alanis' third album on Canada Day. 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

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Sheesh. 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

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We are the True North, strong and free. We are all proud to be Canada.

Harry Styles with American Girls on Magic 94.9. Good morning, Bill, with you. Thank you so much for joining me this morning. It's Tuesday and a bit of a strange one as we move into a holiday midweek for Canada Day tomorrow. Just means we've got a lot to talk about today as we're going to check in on a couple of those Canada Day celebrations and look ahead to a big weekend in Digby with Lobster Bash. And then at 6:40 in this hour, we've got the Hollywood Buzz. We've got some news on a underperforming Supergirl and a happy birthday to a living legend in the film world. A couple of road notes to make note of today. Highway 12 is going to be down to one lane from Highway 101 up to English Mountain Road for work. And Little Road in Wilfill will be closed today for a water main repair. So avoid that if you can. And if you see anything out there I should know about, you can drop me a text. 902-710-6096. Good morning, all. Magic.

0: Magic 94.9 with Alex Pratt kissing you. Good morning, Bill, with you. And Canada Day in Hansport is always a huge deal, and this year is absolutely no exception. The day gets rolling with community breakfast at 7:30. That's a Churchill host. The children's parade is scheduled for 10:30, and that's followed by the opening ceremonies at 11, and then the Grand Street Parade, which is always a great time, scheduled for 1 p.m., but there's family activities, food, music across the whole day. It is going to be wild. Sophie is going to be on hand for all of it, including the fireworks that wrap up the night at, at 10 o'clock that night. When you see Sophie there, make sure you grab a quick scan for your $250 in fuel for Fuel Your Summer. We are giving away that every week. But tomorrow, Canada Day, Hansport, going to be a great day. I'm going to be right back with a look at your weather.
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0: We're going to have a mix of sun and cloud today. There's a chance of a shower, even a thunder shower this afternoon. We'll see some wind gusts. A high of 28, considerably cooler on the coast at 16. Partly cloudy tonight. Temperature will fall to 17. And Canada Bay, for Canada Day, we're going to have mainly cloudy skies. The wind will pick back up. A high of 26, but the humidex is going to push that to 31. It is 17 degrees in Windsor. We're at 618.
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0: Magic 94.9 with Cameron Whitcomb's latest Kingdom of Fear. Bill with you. It is 6:40. Time for the Hollywood Buzz. DC Studios had hoped that the new adaption of Supergirl would unseat Toy Story 5 in the box office. But not only was a superhero movie unable to do that, it underperformed overall, only bringing in $38 million. Toy Story 5 dominated again with $70 million, bringing it to $580 million in box office sales. This year's BET Awards have been decided, with Cardi B and Kendrick Lamar taking home the top prizes. Cardi B won Best Female Hip-Hop Artist, while Kendrick took home the male equivalent. The night also paid tribute to legendary music figure Clive Davis, who died last week, with a performance from Erica Campbell and Leandria Johnson. And a very happy birthday to the mind behind films like Blazing Saddles and Spaceballs. Mel Brooks turned 100 over the weekend. Brooks is still working in the business, writing daily and actively producing new projects. And that's your Hollywood Buzz.
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0: We're going to have a mix of sun and cloud today. There's a chance of a thunder shower this afternoon. The winds are going to pick up. We're going to see gusts around 40, a high of 28. Tonight, partly cloudy. The winds will ease. We'll see a low of 17. And tomorrow, mainly cloudy and warm. We'll see a high of 26 with the humidex reaching 31. It's 14 degrees in Kingston at 6:43.
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0: Sophia Camara with Girls Like You on Magic 94.9. Bill with you. A couple things to make note of on the road this morning. Highway 12 is going to be down to one lane today from the 101 up to English Mountain Road. They're going to be working on that. And Little Road in Wolfville is closed today as well for a water main repair. The town is asking you to avoid the area if possible. If you see anything else out there, let me know. 902-710-6096. And Ross Creek's Two Planks and a Passion have a very innovative show tonight. They've adapted the Monkey's Paw to a fireside show at the center. They said the production's a little walk from the center, so make sure that you have your walking shoes on and you come a little early. The show starts at 9 p.m. You can find all the details on that show, as well as a complete list of Canada Day activities for tomorrow on magic949.ca. We're going to have James coming up with the news in about 9 minutes.
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1: Good morning. A 71-year-old man from Lower Truro has died following a collision in South Maitland. Police say a motorcycle and a Mazda MX-5 collided on Highway 215 just after 2 p.m. on Sunday. The man riding the motorcycle was the only one on it and pronounced dead at the scene. The driver and passenger of the Mazda reported no physical injuries. The highway was closed for several hours while investigators examined the scene. East Hants District RCMP is asking anyone who witnessed the crash or has dash cam footage to come forward. Police have identified the victim of Friday night shooting in Dartmouth. Thomas Jr. Downey, a 39-year-old from North Preston, was found with gunshot wounds on Leahy Road just after 10:30 p.m. He was pronounced dead at the scene, and an autopsy confirmed his death as a homicide. Investigators say they do not believe the shooting was random, but no arrests have been made. The Major Crime Unit is investigating and asking anyone with information to contact police or Crime Stoppers. Mi'kmaq advocates are pushing back against new cannabis enforcement rules in Nova Scotia, calling them an attack on treaty rights. The province has introduced higher fines and expanded enforcement powers to crack down on illegal dispensaries. But a legal counsel for the Mi'kmaq Rights Association says the Mi'kmaq will not surrender their economic rights. Tuma Wilson argues the rules violate the Peace and Friendship Treaty of 1749. The province says it wants to address public safety concerns, but police report no fentanyl has been found in products from illegal stores. Mi'kmaq chiefs have also criticized the government for undermining relations with Indigenous communities. More than 1,600 additional households will get free home energy upgrades through a new $26 million investment from Ottawa and the province. The funding will expand the home warming program and the African Nova Scotian Community's retrofit program, which provide upgrades such as insulation, air sealing, and heat pumps to low and moderate income households. Energy Minister Marco McLeod says the programs help families lower their monthly bills and improve comfort at home. The federal government is contributing $20 million, while Nova Scotia is investing $6 million. In sports, Morocco beat the Netherlands 3-2 on penalty kicks after a 1-1 draw in regulation to advance to the round of 16 at the World Cup to face Canada on Saturday. Earlier in the day, Paraguay shocked Germany 4-3 in penalty kicks after a 1-1 draw in regulation, and Brazil edged Japan 2-1. In the majors, the Blue Jays spoiled Bo Bichette's return to Toronto in a 2-1 win over the Mets. Elsewhere, the Tigers beat the Yankees 7-3, and the Red Sox doubled up Washington 6-3. Now you're up to date. I'm James Faulkner.
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5: Weather. A mix of sun and cloud with a chance of a thunder shower this afternoon. Wind gusts with a high of 28. Cooler on the coast to 16. Partly cloudy this evening with wind becoming light. We'll see a low of 17. And a warm one for Canada Day under cloudy skies with wind gusts and a high of 26. 31 with the humidity. It's 15 degrees in Kentville at 7:02.
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0: Magic 94.9 with Tame Impala, Dracula. Good morning. Thank you so much for joining me. This is Bill with you. And as we head into a midweek day off for many, and every community has an event celebration going on, my question of the day is that, where are you going to spend your Canada Day? I'm going to start in New Minas, and then time permitting, I'm going to try to get to Greenwood for some of their celebrations, maybe even as far down as Bridgetown for the Jubilee Park events. Sophie is going to be hanging out in the Sullivan Fuels Community Cruiser in Hantsport, taking in as much as she can, and our Facebook and social media will be alive with that stuff. But I want you to let me know where I'll find you tomorrow. You can head over to the Magic 94.9 Facebook page to weigh in, or drop me a text, 902-710-6096. We'll take a look at some of them later in the day.
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0: Magic 94.9 with Felix Cartel's latest, The Way. This is Bill with you. Good morning. A couple road notes for you before you head out this morning. Highway 12 will be down to one lane today from the 101 to English Mountain Road for work. And Little Road in Wilfill will also be closed for a water main repair. Town official asking you to avoid the area if you can. If there's anything else you see out there, let me know. 902-710-6096. And for tomorrow, I plan on being here because it's pretty much right next door to my house. New Minas is going all out for Canada Day this year at Lockhart and Ryan Park from noon until 4. There'll be bounce houses, a soap slide, lawn games, birthday cake, barbecue, you name it, it's there. And then we're coming back at 7 for live music from Dirt Road Revolver. And stick around because the fireworks will go at dusk. If you see me, make sure to say hi. I will have my lanyard on as I'm calling myself the walking socially awkward billboard for Fuel Your Summer. Get a quick stand, scan, get yourself into the draw. I'm going to be back in just a moment with a look at the weather.
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0: We're going to have a mix of sun and cloud today. There's a chance of showers later today with a risk of a thunder shower. The wind will become gusty this afternoon, a high of 28. Cooler on the shore, 16. Partly cloudy tonight, but the wind will ease off with a low of 17. And Canada Day stays mainly cloudy with a high of 26, but the humidex is going to push that to 31. We're holding pretty strong at 15 degrees across the region. It's 721.
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3: Good morning. A 34-year-old man from Digby County faces multiple charges after a drug trafficking investigation in Greenwood. Police searched a home on Highway 201 and seized cocaine, cash, a handgun, and ammunition a week ago. Keenan Alexander Paul Swift has been released on conditions and is scheduled to appear in court September 8th. The charges include possession for the purpose of trafficking and several firearms offenses. The investigation continues with assistance from the Kings District RCMP and Criminal Intelligence Services. Work on a new $3 million trail bridge in Shelburne County started this week, spanning the Jordan River on the multi-use trail system. The town of Shelburne says the section of the trail between Haydens Road and Jordan Branch Road will be closed for the duration of the project, which is scheduled to be completed this December. The decision to replace the existing bridge, which is over 100 years old, came as it would require substantial repairs to accommodate pedestrians and off-highway vehicles. The design-build tender for the new bridge was awarded to Timber Restoration Services, who will be replacing the old steel bridge with a new timber bridge and rehabilitating the piers and abutments. Police in Pictou County are investigating a series of copper thefts from railway crossings. Officers responded to reports of damage at crossings on June 10th, 17th, and 22nd. RCMP said the damage appears deliberate and parts of attempts to steal copper from electrical systems. They warned that tampering with railway equipment is illegal and poses a significant public safety risk as it can prevent warning systems from functioning properly. Canada has launched a new national food security strategy. Backed by more than $3 billion over 10 years, the plan aims to boost domestic food production, increase competition in grocery stores, and expand year-round fruit and vegetable growing and cut red tape for farmers. Agriculture Minister Heath MacDonald says the strategy will help process more food in Canada, create jobs, and reduce reliance on foreign suppliers. Secretary of State Ruby Sahota highlighted the launch in Leamington, Ontario. She says it will give Canadians greater choice, more locally produced food, and greater control over the food system to help make life more affordable. In sports, Morocco will face Canada in the round of 16 at the World Cup after they edged the Netherlands on penalty kicks. Elsewhere, Paraguay upset Germany on penalty kicks and Brazil got by Japan 2-1. In the majors, Bo Bichette was hitless in his return to Toronto as the Blue Jays snapped a 6-game losing streak with a 2-1 win over the Mets. Elsewhere, the Tigers beat the Yankees 7-3 and the Red Sox doubled up Washington 6-3. Now you're up to date. I'm James Faulkner.
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6: A mix of sun and cloud today with a chance of a thunder shower this afternoon. Windy at times, the high of 28. Cooler on the shore at 16. Partly cloudy tonight with the wind easing off, a low of 17. And Canada looks warm with mainly cloudy skies, gusty winds, and a high of 26. With the humidity, it'll feel more like 31. At 7:33, it's 15 degrees in Greenwood.
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0: The Weekend with Cry For Me on Magic 94.9, where we play everything. Good morning. Thank you so much for joining me. Time to take a look at the Magic 94.9 Vogue Optical Web Poll. And yesterday we wanted to know, what is the most important Canadian invention? We had a list that covered everything from insulin to the telephone, and the results show that you picked insulin. 56% felt that was the most important Canadian invention. And let's move into today's question, which will carry us through Canada Day, and it is distinctly Canadian. What's the most Canadian thing of all? It's a great list, from hockey to poutine to us saying A. A? Yeah. You can visit magic949.ca to vote. We'll take a look at the poll later in the show to see how that's going. And I'm going to be back just after the break with a look at the weather.
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0: You're going to see some sun and cloud throughout the day. There's a chance of a thunder shower this afternoon. Wind gusts up to 40. See a high of 28. A little cooler on the shore at 16. Partly cloudy tonight. The wind will ease off and the temperature will fall to 17. And then tomorrow for Canada Day, mainly cloudy, but it's going to be a warm one. We're going to see a high of 26 with the Humidex pushing that to 31. It's 15 degrees in Windsor. We're at 743.
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0: Magic 94.9 with Bella Kay's new one. I love it. This is Bill with you. If you're heading out for work or into town, a couple things to take note of. Highway 12 is going to be down to one lane today from the 101 up to English Mountain Road. That's for some work they're doing. And Little Road in Wilfill is going to be closed for a water main repair. So avoid that area if you can. You see anything else out there? Drop me a line, 902-710-6096. And I am sending out a big congratulations this morning to the Annapolis County Ground Search and Rescue on 50 years of service in their community. The group recently had a celebration of this incredible accomplishment. It was attended by members and the community and some dignitaries. And a special thank you to Barry Gillis for 50 years of service. That's right. He has been there from the beginning. He founded the search team many years ago and continues his service. Simply incredible. Thank you guys for the work you do. True heroes in the community. I'm going to be back in just a moment with the look at today's celebrations.
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0: And for our celebrations today, June 30th, a very happy birthday going out to Scott Coleman from New Minas. 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And a happy birthday to another Scott McDonald from Digby. 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And congratulations to everyone celebrating a special milestone today from all of us here at the station. 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

0: Zara Larson with Midnight Sun on Magic 94.9. It is 8:09, which means it's time for our community shout-out. Today's community shout-out goes to an organization that's work is so vast it's as overwhelming as it is impressive, the Rotary Club of Kentville. I spoke with member Karen Corey, who gave me the core mission of the club.
1: The core mission is service above self. We're all about helping the community, working with humanitarian projects, both globally and locally.
0: This includes work to eradicate polio, along with local mandates such as the Imagination Library, environmental work like pulling invasive species, and helping with food insecurity amongst youth with Valley After the Bell. This is just a small snapshot, but it always seems to come back to youth.
1: The club has always been very supportive of youth. The first project in 1924 was to dam Mill Brook so that kids would have a pool.
0: And Karen did have some words for her 70 fellow members as well.
1: Thank you for volunteering your time and expertise and helping provide humanitarian service.
0: So today we thank the Rotary Club of Kentville for everything they do. And if you would like more information, please visit their socials or website. If there's an organization or action you feel needs a shout-out, you can send your suggestion to 902-710-6096.
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1: Join the Village of New Minas this Canada Day for some free family fun at Lockhart and Ryan Park. 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

0: Magic 94.9 with Alexander Stewart, his problem instead. This is Bill with you. Good morning. Thank you for joining me. And with every community hosting something for Canada Day, I was very curious what your plans are. I'm seeing that people are hitting up those celebrations, but also doing some backyard barbecues or using the day to catch up on some household chores, which isn't ideal, but I know it needs to be done. Then there are the souls that are working. A special shout out to you. But I asked, where are you spending Canada Day? And aside from all that stuff, Joanne Hudson left a nice comment. Family get together celebrating my cousin's 70th birthday in Colebrook. Happy birthday to your cousin. And everyone else, you can head over to Magic 94.9's Facebook page to share what you're up to, or text me 902-710-6096. I'm going to be coming back in just a few moments with a look at the weather.
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0: What you're seeing out there right now pretty much will hold true. It's a mix of sun and cloud today. There's a slight chance of showers this afternoon and a risk of a thunder shower as well. We're going to get some gusty winds out of the southwest, a high of 28, be 16 on the coast, partly cloudy tonight. That wind will start to die off some as the temperature falls to 17. And Canada Day is going to be mainly cloudy. It will be breezy with some winds and warm with a high of 26, but with the humidity, it'll feel like 31. 17 degrees in Kingston at 8:22.
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4: Good morning. A 34-year-old man from Digby County faces multiple charges after a drug trafficking investigation in Greenwood. Police searched a home on Highway 201 and seized cocaine, cash, a handgun, and ammunition a week ago. Keenan Alexander Paul Swift has been released on conditions and is scheduled to appear in court September 8th. The charges include possession for the purpose of trafficking and several firearms offenses. The investigation continues with assistance from the Kings District RCMP and Criminal Intelligence Services. Work on a new $3 million trail bridge in Shelburne County started this week, spanning the Jordan River on the multi-use trail system. The town of Shelburne says a section of the trail between Haydens Road and Jordan Branch Road will be closed for the duration of the project, which is scheduled to be completed this December. The decision to replace the existing bridge, which is over 100 years old, came as it would require substantial repairs to accommodate pedestrians and off-highway vehicles. The design-build tender for the new bridge was awarded to Timber Restoration Services, who will be replacing the old steel bridge with a new timber bridge and rehabilitating the piers and abutments. Police in Pictou County are investigating a series of copper thefts from railway crossings. Officers responded to reports of damage at crossings on June 10th, 17th, and 22nd. RCMP said the damage appears deliberate and parts of attempts to steal copper from electrical systems. They warned that tampering with railway equipment is illegal and poses a significant public safety risk as it can prevent warning systems from functioning properly. Canada has launched a new national food security strategy. Backed by more than $3 billion over 10 years, the plan aims to boost domestic food production, increase competition in grocery stores, and expand year-round fruit and vegetable growing and cut red tape for farmers. Agriculture Minister Heath MacDonald says the strategy will help process more food in Canada, create jobs, and reduce reliance on foreign suppliers. Secretary of State Ruby Sahota highlighted the launch in Leamington, Ontario. She says it will give Canadians greater choice, more locally produced food, and greater control over the food system to help make life more affordable. In sports, Morocco will face Canada in the round of 16 at the World Cup after they edged the Netherlands on penalty kicks. Elsewhere, Paraguay upset Germany on penalty kicks and Brazil got by Japan 2-1. In the majors, Bo Bichette was hitless in his return to Toronto as the Blue Jays snapped a six-game losing streak with a 2-1 win over the Mets. Elsewhere, the Tigers beat the Yankees 7-3 and the Red Sox doubled up Washington 6-3. Now you're up to date. I'm James Faulkner.
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7: A mix of sun and cloud today with a chance of a thundershower this afternoon. Windy at times and a high of 28. Cooler on the shore at 16. Partly cloudy tonight with the wind easing off. We'll see a low of 17. And Canada looks warm with mainly cloudy skies, gusty winds, and a high of 26. With the humidity, it'll feel more like 31. At 8:33, it's 18 degrees in Kentville.
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0: 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If someone had never been to Canada before, what would you say is the one thing that screams Canada? Is it hockey? 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Poutine, Mounties, bagged milk, everything in between. 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
0: We're going to see a mix of sun and cloud today. There is a chance of afternoon showers and a possible thunder shower. Winds will become gusty as well, around 40 kilometers. We'll see a high of 28. Partly cloudy tonight as those winds ease off. We'll see a low of 17. And for tomorrow, Canada Day, mainly cloudy skies, breezy conditions, a high of 26, but with the humidity pushing it up to 31. Across the region right now, we're looking at temperatures between 16 and 18. It's 8:42.
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0: Magic 94.9 with Lady Gaga, Poker Face. This is Bill with you. Good morning. And Kentville has announced some renovations are coming to the Rec Center on Main Street. They said from July 6th to the 30th, the building will be closed to get a refresh. Very versatile community space. Hosts everything from programs to meetings. This weekend, I actually hosted the swap meet for Devil's Half Acre there. It's connected right to the Comfort Station, which also sees a lot of community use too. So a little spruce up coming for that. Town officials said they will share another update once it's ready to reopen.
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0: the hitmaker herself, Olivia Dean, with Man I Need on Magic 94.9. And I have plans for a lot of the day, but looking at what you guys are doing for Canada Day is giving me some ideas. We've actually completely by accident created a list of suggestions when I asked, where are you spending Canada Day? Nick Best said working in the Alberta oil field. Sorry about that, Nick, but hey, earning a little bit of cash. And Heather Edwards, who always gives us great comments, PEI annual vacation with family and freeloaders. The freeloaders, of course, she's talking about her pets. You can head over to Magic 94.9's Facebook page to weigh in or drop me a text, 902-710-6096.
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0: Raven LeVay with Love Me Not on Magic 94.9. And you know, birthdays and anniversaries are kind of a big deal. 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

0: Magic 94.9 with John Fellner, Broke Skin, and that is going to do it for me today. We're looking at a day filled with a mix of sun and cloud. We're going to have some wind gusts, and there is a possibility of a thunder shower later this afternoon, but it's going to be a warm one. I will be back tomorrow for a holiday edition of Breakfast with Bill from 7 to noon to cue up the day that will be Canada Day. I'm going to talk to you all then. Remember, in the meantime, take care of each other. We'll talk to you tomorrow.
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2: Here's your latest Environment Canada weather forecast. A mix of sun and cloud today with wind from the southwest gusting to 40 this afternoon. A high of 28 except 16 along parts of the coast with a humidex of 30 and a very high UV index. Partly cloudy tonight with the risk of a thunder shower. Winds becoming light and a low of 17. And mainly cloudy tomorrow with fog patches along the coast late in the afternoon. Wind from the southwest gusting to 40 with a high of 26 except 16 along parts of the coast. A humidex of 31 and a high UV index.
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6: Here's your latest Environment Canada weather forecast. A mix of sun and cloud today with wind from the southwest gusting to 40 this afternoon. A high of 28, except 16 along parts of the coast, with a humidex of 30 and a very high UV index. Partly cloudy tonight with the risk of a thundershower, winds becoming light and a low of 17. And mainly cloudy tomorrow with fog patches along the coast late in the afternoon. Wind from the southwest gusting to 40 with a high of 26, except 16 along parts of the coast, a humidex of 31 and a high UV index.
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5: Latest Environment Canada forecast, sun, cloud today, hot and humid, 28, humidex of 30. With that, unsettled weather, chance of showers or even a thunder shower, wind picking up out of the southwest. Partly cloudy, same unsettled conditions into this evening with the chance of a shower or a thunder shower, low of 14. And a mainly cloudy Canada Day in store with a high of 28, feeling like 33.
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1: 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And
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0: It's Lou Bega on the Back in the Day replay. It's called Mumbo Number 5. Well, summer break is here, and maybe you're starting some home improvement projects. We've been doing a lot of staining around the house as of late. But it's a good idea to keep in mind that future buyers may not share your affinity for that bumblebee-themed wallpaper or that big tiki bar in the backyard. According to some experts, these home improvements maybe will give you the best return for your investment. 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
4: Latest Environment Canada forecast, sun, cloud today, hot and humid, 28, humidex of 30. With that, unsettled weather, chance of showers or even a thunder shower when picking up out of the southwest. Partly cloudy, same unsettled conditions into this evening with the chance of a shower or a thunder shower, low of 14. And a mainly cloudy Canada Day in store with a high of 28, feeling like 33.
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4: Latest Environment Canada forecast, sun, cloud today, hot and humid, 28, humidex of 30. With that, unsettled weather, chance of showers or even a thunder shower when picking up out of the southwest. Partly cloudy, same unsettled conditions into this evening with the chance of a shower or a thunder shower, low of 14. And a mainly cloudy Canada Day in store with a high of 28, feeling like 33.
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5: Latest Environment Canada forecast, sun, cloud today, hot and humid, 28, humidex of 30. With that unsettled weather, chance of showers or even a thunder shower when picking up out of the southwest. Partly cloudy, same unsettled conditions into this evening with the chance of a shower or a thunder shower, low of 14. And a mainly cloudy Canada Day in store with a high of 28, feeling like 33.
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5: Latest Environment Canada forecast, sun, cloud today, hot and humid, 28, humidex of 30. With that, unsettled weather, chance of showers or even a thunder shower, wind picking up out of the southwest. Partly cloudy, same unsettled conditions into this evening with the chance of a shower or a thunder shower, low of 14. And a mainly cloudy Canada Day in store with a high of 28, feeling like 33.
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5: Latest Environment Canada forecast, sun, cloud today, hot and humid, 28, humidex of 30. With that, unsettled weather, chance of showers or even a thunder shower, wind picking up out of the southwest. Partly cloudy, same unsettled conditions into this evening with the chance of a shower or a thunder shower, low of 14. And a mainly cloudy Canada Day in store with a high of 28, feeling like 33.
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6: Latest Environment Canada forecast, sun, cloud today, hot and humid, 28, humidex of 30. With that, unsettled weather, chance of showers or even a thunder shower, wind picking up out of the southwest. Partly cloudy, same unsettled conditions into this evening with the chance of a shower or a thunder shower, low of 14. And a mainly cloudy Canada Day in store with a high of 28, feeling like 33.
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0: 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We're celebrating Alanis' third album on Canada Day. Isn't it ironic? 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
6: Latest Environment Canada forecast, sun, cloud today, hot and humid, 28, humidex of 30. With that, unsettled weather, chance of showers or even a thunder shower, wind picking up out of the southwest. Partly cloudy, same unsettled conditions into this evening with the chance of a shower or a thunder shower, low of 14. And a mainly cloudy Canada Day in store with a high of 28, feeling like 33.
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